And if I ever got the money, well, I would wander all the time. A fully qualified survivor.

lightning flashes in the clouds. Night is falling, lonely stars come back home.

Sauvignon Blanc, Carignan, Cabernet, Malbec, Syrah, Chardonnay.

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To the strike at the station, a neon King Kong standing on my back, can't stop the turnaround. Broke my sacroiliac, mid-range migraine, cancer membrane. Sometime I think I'm going to say, I swear I might hijack a plane. Don't push me, cause I'm close to the edge. I'm trying not to lose my head. Say what? It's like a jungle sometimes, it makes me wonder how I keep from going under. It's like a jungle

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Now you know I've just been sitting here thinking, wondering where in the world she been.

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One of these days, I'm gonna show you how nice a man can be. Buy you.

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